I used to worry, thought I was going mad in a hurry, getting stressed, making excess mess in darkness. No electricity, something's all over me, greasy. Insomnia, please release me and let me dream of making mad love to my girl on the heath. Tearing off tights with my teeth, but there's no release, no peace. I toss and turn without cease, like a curse. Open my eyes and rise like yeast. At least a couple of weeks since I last slept, kept taking sleepers. But now I keep myself pep. Deeper still, the night I write by candlelight, I find insight, fundamental movement. So when it's black, this insomniac, take an original tack, keep the beast in my nature under ceaseless attack. I get no sleep, I can't get no sleep.

Better days are coming, if no one told you. I hate to hear you crying over the phone, dear. For 7 years running, you've been a soldier. But better days are coming. Better days are coming for you. So when the night feels like forever.

take me back. Take me way, way, way back. On Hindford Street, where you could feel the silence at 11:30 on long summer nights, as the wireless played Radio Luxembourg and the voices whispered across Beachy River. In the quietness as we sank into restful slumber in the silence, and carried on dreaming in God. Walks up Cherry Valley from North Road Bridge, railway line on sunny summer afternoons, picking apples from the side of the tracks that spilled over from the gardens of the houses on Cypress Avenue, watching the moth catcher work the floodlights in the evenings, and meeting down by the pylons. Playing round Mrs. Kelly's lamp, going out to Hollywood on the bus and walking from the end of the lines to the seaside, stopping at Fusco's for ice cream in the days before rock and roll. Hindford Street, a bed of parade, orange field, St. Donard's Church, Sunday six bells. And in between the silence, there was conversation and laughter and music and singing and shivers up the back of the neck. And tuning into Luxembourg late at night and jazz and blues records during the day. Also Debussy on the third program early mornings when contemplation was best. Going up the Castlereagh Hills and the Craigie Glens in summer and coming back to Hindford Street, feeling wondrous and lit up inside with a sense of everlasting life. And reading Mr. Jelly Roll and Big Bill Brinsey and Really the Blues by Ms. Mizro and Dharma Bums by Jack Kerouac over and over again. And voices echoing late at night over Beachy River. And it's always being nigh. And it's always being nigh. It's always nigh.

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1: alone. 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
0: There's been a problem with the boat. 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
0: and it will never die. Every time you sacrifice yourself for us,
1: you do it every time.
0: You have to trust me. Even with my failures, it breaks me. I lose control, but I will survive. I learn from mistakes, but it takes time. Success will come
1: and it will pay the price.
0: Mom, you make me proud. Even when things go wrong, you lost your hope. I wrote this song
1: for you, you know.
0: Yeah. For you, you know, and to lose control
1: is my biggest fear.
0: But listen, I'm still here from my ID. I know you need me
1: for no reason.
0: I got an ID.

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Pick it up, yeah. When you walk in an empty park, it's crazy to feel alone. Even though there's a lot of faces, I need to go places where I've never been. I gotta find love and some new friends. It's okay to feel silent inside when everybody's screaming out loud. Just relax. 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Feels like summer's on the couch. I need some rest. Looking in the mirror and I'm still pretty. Bad fire try to hit me, but I dodge them like Whitney. People try to get me down, but I don't listen. And I'll meet you.

0: 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Yeah. Yeah, revolution for the money.
1: Money?
0: Retribution for my good soul. Then evolution for the money.
1: Money.
0: Yes, then improve my standards. Then switch the rules of my answers. Then influence my banker. Let's embellish it. Yeah. I can tell you what it is, but you know that's not what the premise is. Man, get the fuck off my premises. I elevate my eloquence for the better dream. And so

your cigarette break. It's like 10,000 spoons when all you need is a knife. It's meeting the man of my dreams and then meeting his beautiful wife. And isn't it ironic?